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WHPK Hyde Park, Chicago, you're listening to The Jazz Idiom. I'm your host, Rick Lopez. And don't forget, we're also streaming live, and that's on WHPK.org. And right before those announcements was a song from another extremely popular and talented multi-instrumentalist by the name of Bheki Zeleku. He was originally from South Africa, and he made his way to London in 1985, where 2 years later he began a residency at the famed London jazz club Ronnie Scott's. He was a self-taught musician who would often play many instruments at the same time, along with performing the vocals on his records. After touring the world, collaborating with several American jazz icons, sadly, he died in 2008. The song we heard was entitled The Age of Inner Knowing from his landmark 1992 release entitled Celebration. And beginning the set was the saxophonist Shabaka Hutchings performing Joyous, that was recorded on his album Wisdom of Elders. Back in the days when records were first made for gramophones, the double bass instrument didn't quite create that low, deep sound that was desired. So instead, they turned to the tuba to achieve that sound. And up next is another quite popular musician in and around London who performs solely on the tuba. You may have heard of him. This is Theon Cross.

WHBK Hyde Park, Chicago. At the top of that set was the tuba player Theon Cross with the title track from his album with a song entitled Saya. And then we heard from yet another highly acclaimed UK artist, the pianist Julian Joseph, with a title track taken from his 1991 release on the Atlantic label, The Language of Truth. Along with Julian Joseph at the piano, we heard Jean Toussaint on tenor saxophone, Alec Dankworth on bass, and Mark Mondesir completing the rhythm section on drums. And speaking of the aforementioned Jean Toussaint, here he is with his composition, Transformer. 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

0: That was the trumpeter Kenny Wheeler, who was originally from Toronto and then later made his way to the London jazz scene back in the 50s, playing in the bands of Tubby Hayes and Ronnie Scott. He later went on to perform in more of what were considered avant-garde bands, such as along with Anthony Braxton and Keith Jarrett, all while they were performing for the ECM label. And the song we just heard was from his popular release on the ECM label entitled New High and was called Smatter. Before Kenny Wheeler, you may have recognized the undeniable vocals of Miss Abby Lincoln singing the popular A Waltz for Grace. She was featured on the title track taken from the British saxophonist Steve Williamson's 1990 release. And at the very top of that set, we heard from yet another London transplant who you might remember as being a member of Art Blakey's Jazz Messengers in the 80s, after which he's been living, performing, and teaching in London ever since. And that was the saxophonist Jean Toussaint off of an earlier release entitled What Goes Around with the song Transformer. This is the Jazz Idiom with your host Rick Lopez here on WHBK Hyde Park Chicago, where I'll have more music from across the pond right after you hear these important announcements.
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That was from the album Beautiful Vinyl Hunter, featuring the quartet of Ashley Henry on the piano, Theo Croker heard there on trumpet, along with Dan Casimir on bass and Eddie Hick on drums. The song was Introspection, recorded in 2019. And right before that was another co-founder of the London group Jazz Warriors, bassist Gary Crosby with Hamilton. And right before him, I started that set with one of London's most talented and recognizable saxophonists, Nubia Garcia, performing an original composition, The Message Continues, taken from her newest release entitled Source. Along with Nubia Garcia, heard on the tenor saxophone were Joe Armand Jones on piano, Daniel Casimir on bass, and Sam Jones on the drums. You're listening to the Jazz Idiom, and as you can hear, jazz is alive and well in the UK, with the music in and around London being performed by numerous current and up-and-coming artists. And currently there are many young artist collaborations, as well as many platforms and venues that are spreading this music to a wide listening audience all over the world, from the iconic Ronnie Scott's to now Bronzewood Recordings, Jazz Refreshed, and others. The jazz legacy in London is certain to continue, and let us continue now with more music. Once again, here's Courtney Pine.

The name of the song was Mirrors, taken from the 2019 release entitled Driftglass on the London-based Jazz Refresh label and performed there by the group entitled Seed Ensemble, which features the very talented Chelsea Carmichael on the tenor saxophone. And right before Seed Ensemble was the very talented and much sought-after British drummer by the name of Moses Boyd with a song he calls Yo-Yo. And at the top of the segment again was more music by saxophonist Courtney Pine with a song entitled Sacrifice, and that was taken from his earlier 1988 album Destiny's Song. And as you listen to trumpeter Matthew Hassall with his Falling Water, this brings us to the end of this special tribute to jazz from the UK. And I certainly hope that you've enjoyed music from across the pond on the Jazz Idiom here on WHBK. Once again, I've been your host, Rick Lopez, and I invite you to join me back here next week at the same time for more jazz. And as always, until then, please stay safe and take care.

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7: 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So if my dad were in the studio right now, he'd say, boy, put on something swinging by Oliver Nelson, and I'd probably play something like this.

0: Hey, how you doing? Got a quick question.
1: Yeah?
0: Who was Rudolf Nureyev?
1: Rudy Nureyev.
0: Rudy.
1: Okay, I know this one.
0: Good.
1: Wasn't he that... Nureyev. Wasn't he a defenseman for the Maple Leafs?
2: Sure about that?
1: Could have been a goalie.
0: Yeah. Hey, how you doing? Who was Louis Armstrong?
3: That's easy. He was the first guy on the moon.
0: Really?
3: You know, one small step for man.
0: Sure, one giant leap for Louis. Hey, young lady.
4: Uh-huh.
0: Does the name Caravaggio mean anything to you?
4: Wasn't he the guy that went out with that mob guy's sister until he got whacked?
0: You know, no.
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7: 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Mill Jackson closed out that last set, and you heard a recording entitled Opus Defunct. That one featured Mill Jackson on vibes, Frank West on flute, Hank Jones on piano, Eddie Jones on bass, and Kenny Clark on the drums. This LP was recorded on November 28, 1955. And right before that one, you heard my man, Herbie Mann, and a recording entitled Blue Dip. That one featured Herbie Mann on flute, Charlie Rouse on tenor, Kenny Burrell on guitar, Mal Waldron on piano, George Joyner on bass, and Art Taylor on the drums. This LP was recorded on February 14, 1958, and that one came from the LP Just Waylon. And I led that set off with Oliver Nelson, and you heard his arrangement of Tangerine. That one featured Oliver Nelson on tenor, Joe Newman on trumpet, Hank Jones on piano, George DeVivier on bass, Charlie Persip on drums, and Ray Barretta on the congos. This LP was recorded on August 25th, 1961, and that one came from the LP Main Stem. 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
0: You know, teachers like me, parents, we don't always know as much as you guys do about what's going on with other kids.
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0: Yeah, but if you're ever concerned about a friend who's having trouble with alcohol, prescription drugs, anything, you need to tell an adult, someone you know and trust. 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
3: Lee Morgan closed out that last set, and you heard a recording entitled Morgan the Pirate. That one featured Lee Morgan on trumpet, Wayne Shorter on tenor, Grant Green on guitar, Herbie Hancock on piano, Reggie Workman on bass, and Billy Higgins on the drums. This LP was recorded on February 15, 1964, and that one came from the LP Search for the New Land. And right before that one, you heard the Oscar Peterson Trio and an arrangement entitled Soon. That one featured Big Pete on piano, Ray Brown on bass, and Egg Thigpen on the drums. This LP was recorded in July in 1964 at the London House in Chicago. And that one came from the LP, The Trio. And I led that set off with Gloria Lynn, and you heard her arrangement of I'm Glad There Is You. And that one came from a CD entitled Golden Classics.

You're tuned into WHPKJazz.org, 88.5 FM, Chicago. And this is our number two of My Daddy's Music, the absolute very best in jazz from the 50s and 60s. And up next, we have a jug.

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5: Vibraphonist Lim Winchester closed out that last set, and you heard a recording entitled Lim and Aid. That one featured Lim Winchester on vibes, Oliver Nelson on tenor, Curtis Piegler on alto, Roy Johnson on piano, Wendell Marshall on bass, and Art Taylor on the drums. This LP was recorded on April 19th, 1960, and that one came from the LP Lim's Beat. And right before that one, you heard Jackie McLean and a recording entitled Condition Blue. That one featured Blue Mitchell on trumpet, Jackie McLean on alto, Walter Bishop Jr. on piano, Paul Chambers on bass, and Art Taylor on the drums. This LP was recorded on April 17th, 1960, and that one came from the LP Capuchin Swing. And I led that set off with Jug. You heard a recording entitled Jug's Blue Blues. That one featured Gene Almonds on tenor, Walter Bishop Jr. on piano, Art Davis on bass, Art Taylor on drums, and Ray Beretta on the congos. This LP was recorded on October 17, 1961, and that one came from the LP Up Tight. You're tuned into WHPKJazz.org. 88.5 FM Chicago. And up next, we have Donald Byrd.

very much. At this time, we'd like to play Soulful Kitty.

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1: Red Garland closed out that last set, and you heard an arrangement entitled Sea Jam Blues. That one featured Red on piano, Paul Chambers on bass, and Art Taylor on the drums. This LP was recorded on May 24th, 1957, and that one came from the LP Groovy. And right before that one, you heard Grant Green and Grant's arrangement of A Region, which is Nigeria spelled backwards. That one featured Grant Green on guitar, Sonny Clark on piano, Sam Jones on bass, and Art Blakey on the drums. This LP was recorded on January 31st, 1962, and that one came from the Complete Quartets with Sonny Clark. And I led that set off with Donald Byrd, and you heard a recording entitled My Girl Cheryl. That one featured Donald Byrd on trumpet, Pepper Adams on baritone, Duke Pearson on piano, Layman Jackson on bass, and Lex Humphreys on the drums. And that one came from the LP At the Half Note Cafe, Volume 1.

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And this is our number three of my daddy's music, the absolute very best in jazz from the 50s and 60s. And up next, we have Oscar Peterson.

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5: Jimmy Smith closed out that last set, and you heard his arrangement of When I Grow Too Old to Dream. That one features Stanley Turrentine on tenor, Jimmy Smith on organ, Kenny Burrell on guitar, and Donald Bailey on the drums. This LP was recorded on April 25th, 1960, and that one came from the LP Back at the Chicken Shack. And right before that one, you heard John William Coltrane and the title track from the LP Black Pearls. That one featured Train on tenor, Donald Byrd on trumpet, Red Garland on piano, Paul Chambers on bass, and Art Taylor on the drums. This LP was recorded on May 23rd, 1958. And I led that set off with Oscar Peterson, and you heard Pete's arrangement of Young and Foolish. This LP was recorded on June 13th through 15th, and June 24th in 1962. And that one came from the LP Bursting Out with the All-Star Big Band. 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

Now we're gonna do a piece by Randy Weston. Fine young jazz composer and jazz pianist, usually writes waltzes, sometimes known as the latter-day Wayne Kane. However, this one is 4/4 time. It's called High Flapping.

There's jazz, and then there's good jazz. My intention today was to play some good jazz for you, and hopefully I've succeeded. Well, my time is up, and I leave you with this. I pray that Almighty God blesses each and every one of you with luxury, money, good homes, and friendships in all walks of life. And if you enjoyed what I played, you would have really dug my father, because he was the master. God willing, I'll be back with you next week. Same time, same station. Enjoy the rest of your day, and I leave you with Ella. Peace be unto you.

Hello, and I want to welcome back all of our loyal listeners, as well as those of you who may be joining us for the first time. And many thanks to my friend Jory Kay for starting us off early this morning and for allowing me to continue on with our morning, afternoon, Saturday jazz programming here on WHPK. This is the Jazz Idiom. My name is Rick Lopez. I'll be your host for these next 3 hours. I have plenty of music coming your way. I have Pharoah Sanders. I've got some Charles Mingus. I'm going to have a few vocalists also. The likes of Diana Krall, I have Mr. Kevin Mahogany, as well as a classic album featuring John Coltrane and the vocalist Johnny Hartman. But first, to start us off, this morning I have the alto saxophonist. This is Cannonball Adderley, along with his brother, Nat Adderley, on the cornet, and this is from their album entitled Them Dirty Blues. Here he is with Janine, and this is the Jazz Idiom.

And that was Farrell Sanders and his quartet featuring the piano of Mr. William Henderson. We heard Charles Fambro on the bass along with the drummer Sherman Ferguson. The name of the song was the classic John Coltrane composition entitled Lonnie's Lament, and the name of the album was Crescent with Love. And right before Farrell Sanders, we heard from Wayne Shorter. This is from his 1966 Blue Note release entitled Adam's Apple. The name of the song was El Gaucho.

Along with Wayne Shorter, heard on tenor saxophone, was the Herbie Hancock on the piano. Reggie Workman heard on bass, along with Joe Chambers on drums. And before Wayne Shorter was the title track. This is from the December 1963 release entitled Short Story. That was, of course, the trumpeter Kenny Dorham, featuring Mr. Alan Baczynski, heard on the flugelhorn, along with Titi Montoliu on the piano. Nils Henning Orsted Peterson heard on the bass, and the drummer on that was Alex Reel. And again, at the very start of the program, we heard from the alto saxophone of Cannonball Adderley from the album entitled Them Dirty Blues on Capitol Records, that featured his brother Nat. Adderley heard on the cornet, Barry Harris on piano, Sam Jones on bass, and Lewis Hayes on drums. The name of the song was Janine. And of course, all of that heard right here on your station for jazz. This is WHBK Hyde Park, Chicago. In case you're just tuning in, this is the Jazz Idiom, and I'm your host. My name is Rick Lopez. I'm happy to have you along, always. Hope you're enjoying the music thus far. 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And up next here on the Jazz Idiom is a trumpeter by the name of Farnell Newton. Here he is from his Back to Earth album released back in 2017. The name of the song is The Roots. This is Farnell Newton on the Jazz Idiom.

This is WHPK Hyde Park, Chicago, and just as a reminder, we're also streaming. You can catch us at whpk.org. And we just heard from the drummer, that was Tony Williams, from his classic 1965 Blue Note release entitled Spring. The name of the song was Love Song, and along with Tony Williams, we heard Herbie Hancock on the piano. That was Sam Rivers on the tenor saxophone, and Gary Peacock heard on bass. And before that was a classic Dusty Springfield song that was performed there by the pianist Miss Diana Krall, performing The Look of Love. And right before Diana Krall, we heard from another saxophonist. This is the British saxophonist by the name of Courtney Pine. This is from his 1988 Antilles release entitled Destiny's Song. And the name of that was Sacrifice, that featured, along with Courtney Pine, Julian Joseph on the piano. The bassist was Gary Crosby, and Mark Bondesir heard on the drums. And again, at the top of that segment was a trumpeter by the name of Farnell Newton. That was from his Back to Earth album on Positone Records, released in 2017. The name of that song was The Roots. And I'm going to continue now with more music. Here's another saxophonist. This is the Wayne Escoffery from his album entitled Vortex, released on the Sunnyside label. The name of the song is Tears for Carolyn.

And that was the vocalist Kevin Mahogany, and accompanied there by the quartet featuring Kenny Barron at the piano, joined in by Ralph Moore, the tenor saxophonist, and rounding things out on the rhythm section were bassist Ray Drummond, and Lewis Nash was heard there on the drums. The name of the song was Save That Time, performed by Kevin Mahogany. And right before that, we heard the classic Miles Davis composition and performed for us by the pianist Bill Evans. It's taken from his Milestones release, the title track entitled On Green Dolphin Street. Along with Bill Evans at the piano, we heard the bassist Paul Chambers and Philly Joe Jones on the drums. Right before that was Max Roach. The name of the song was Effie. That's a Stanley Cowell composition. And that's taken from Max Roach's album Members Don't Get Weary, released on the Atlantic label in 1968. And joining in with Max Roach was Gary Bartz on the alto saxophone, Charles Tolliver on the trumpet, Stanley Cowell on the piano, and the Jimmy Merritt heard on the electric bass, Iffy by Max Roach. And right before that was the alto saxophonist Kenny Garrett, who performed the classic John Coltrane Equinox, and that's from Kenny Garrett's date, entitled Pursuance, the music of John Coltrane, that featured Pat Metheny on guitar, Rodney Whitaker heard on bass, and Brian Blade on the drums. And then at the very top of that set, again, was a tenor saxophonist by the name of Wayne Escoffery, who did his composition entitled Tears for Carolyn. There is lots more music coming your way here on the Jazz Idiom, but first I want to pause just right now for some very important public service announcements. First, here's a word about uncontrolled high blood pressure. 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

And although there can be many takes and interpretations of some songs, there sometimes is just nothing quite like the original. And of course, that was the original. That was Herbie Hancock's, taken from a title track from his Blue Note release in 1965, and that was Maiden Voyage. And right before Maiden Voyage, we heard from the album, the self-titled album on Impulse, that was John Coltrane and Johnny Hartman. And the song was My One and Only Love, and that featured the classic quartet of John Coltrane on tenor saxophone, along with pianist McCoy Tyner, Jimmy Garrison heard on bass, Elvin Jones there on drums, and of course the vocals of Johnny Hartman with My One and Only Love. And right before that was the bassist Charles Mingus from his Columbia release, Mingus Aum. The name of that song was Fable of Fabus. That had John Handy on alto saxophone, along with Booker Irvin on tenor saxophone, Horace Parlin heard on piano, along with Danny Richmond on drums. And right before Fable of Fabus was Nunu. That was from the bassist Avishai Cohen. That's from a live recording done in New York on the Blue Note label back in 2006. Nunu. We heard at the top of the set Eric Alexander on tenor saxophone with the title track from his High Notes Records release. That was The Real Thing. Along with Eric Alexander was Harold Mayburn at the piano. Pat Martino heard on guitar and John Weber on bass. Joe Farnsworth was the drummer. And coming up next here on the Jazz Idiom is the tenor saxophonist Joshua Redman. This is from his Mood Swing album. The name of this is called Chill. Here's Joshua Redman.

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Just imagine what you'd do. You see, wishes are so powerful, and you can make them real. They can give a child back their childhood, even change the way they feel. Every single one of us can make the star

0: There's a line. 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
2: Produced at U.S. taxpayer expense.

And helping us to wind down the program, that was the pianist by the name of Andrew Asante with his album Unknown, and the name of the song was Reflections. Right before Reflections, we heard the guitarist by the name of Kurt Rosenwinkel, and that's taken from his Deep Song album that was released on the Verve label back in 2005. The name of the song was The Next Step, that featured on tenor saxophone Mr. Joshua Redman, along with Brad Meldow on the piano, Larry Grenader heard on bass, and Ollie Jackson on the drums. And then right before The Next Step, we heard The Lowdown. That was from the alto saxophonist by the name of Ian Hendrickson Smith. And that was a title track from his Cellar Live Records release. And that was also on that was the Chicago trumpeter by the name of Corey Weeds, along with the pianist Rick Germanson, and John Weber heard on bass, and lastly, Joe Farnsworth heard on the drums. And let's see, we start off that last segment of the afternoon. That was the Joshua Redman Quartet, and the name of that was Chill from his Mood Swing album. And in the background, we have Christian Scott with his composition entitled She, and he's going to help me to wind down the program. That is going to do it for this edition of the Jazz Idiom. I've been your host, Rick Lopez, and as always, I thank you for listening in. And a reminder, please come back and join us here next Saturday for more jazz programming here at WHBK. And that begins at 8 a.m. in the morning with my dear friend and jazz aficionado, Jory Kay. And then I will follow immediately after with the Jazz Idiom at 11 o'clock. And until the next time we meet again, as always, I ask that you please take care, be safe, and stay well. So long for now.

Hello and let me welcome you to another version of the Jazz Idiom here on the Pride of the South Side, WHPK, where I'll be your host. My name is Rick Lopez, and for these next 3 hours, I invite you to stick around for our continued Saturday Jazz programming. Many of you know Art Blakey, but for those of you who don't, he is considered to be one of the most influential people in all of jazz music, and over a career spanning 5 decades through his band, the Jazz Messengers, he introduced, mentored, and began the careers of well over 200 musicians, many of whom are still playing to this very day. And this week's special program on the Jazz Idiom, dedicated to Art Blakey, is entitled The Messenger. I'll be featuring music exclusively from past members of Art Blakey's Jazz Messengers. And although he touched the lives of countless musicians, I only have time today to play music from just a small portion of them, the likes of Benny Golson, Horace Silver, Wynton Marsalis, Wayne Shorter, just to name a few. So I want to start things off now with the song entitled You Go to My Head. Here is trumpeter Lee Morgan.

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0: WHPK Hyde Park, Chicago, and right before those announcements, we heard from pianist Bobby Timmons, heard there on So Tired. Before that was tenor saxophonist Johnny Griffin with The Boy Next Door. Alto saxophonist Lou Donaldson performed the title track from his 1958 Blue Note release, Blues Walk. And at the top was an early member of the Jazz Messengers joining the band in 1958, and that was Lee Morgan with You Go To My Head. I want to thank all of you who have taken the time to listen in, and in case you're just joining us, this is the Jazz Idiom here on WHPK, where we're featuring the music of Art Blakey's Jazz Messengers. And don't forget that as well as listening to us on the radio, you can catch us online, and that's at whbk.org. And next up is bassist Charles Fambro with a song entitled On a Little Tip.

Saxophonist Carter Jefferson with Why. Jackie McLean performed 116th in Lenox, and before him was the trumpeter Clifford Brown with Minority Take Number 1, and at the top of that segment was the bassist Charles Fembrow with On a Little Tip. And up next here on our tribute to Art Blakey's Jazz Messengers is a member of the Jazz Messengers from 1960 to 1964, performing When Love Is New. This is the pianist Cedar Walton.

And that was the late trumpeter Wallace Roney performing Clifford Brown's composition, Dawood. Bassist Jimmy Merritt performed an original composition entitled Absolutions. And again, at the top of the set, we heard from pianist Cedar Walton, who did When Love Is New. And this is WHPK Hyde Park, Chicago. And next up, we have the very prolific composer and a member of the Messengers from 1958 to 1959. From Groovin' with Golson, performing the tune My Blues House, this is saxophonist Benny Golson.

0: I hope that you're enjoying our tribute to Art Blakey's Jazz Messengers this afternoon. We just heard from the altoist from New Orleans and a member of one of the latter Messengers band, and that was Donald Harrison with New Hope from the album entitled Nouveau Swing. Before that was pianist Horace Silver, who performed Filthy McNasty. And again, at the top of that set was saxophonist Benny Golson with My Blues House. That was taken from his album Groovin' with Golson on the Original Jazz Classics label. And all that heard right here on the Jazz Idiom, where I invite you to please stay put while I bring you some important public service announcements.
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And that was pianist Kenny Barron with Quiet Times. Before that, saxophonist Jean Toussaint did Transformer. And from the album Keeping It Real was the alto saxophonist Bobby Watson with Elementary, My Dear Watson, 2020. Let's listen now to the bassist Art Davis with a song from his work with the Leo Wright Quintet. This is Blues Shout.

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0: Back with you now, and right before those announcements was pianist Walter Bishop Jr. with the title track from the album Coral Keys on the Black Jazz label from 1971. We also heard Lost from Wayne Shorter off of his 1965 Blue Note album entitled The Soothsayer. And we began the set with bassist Art Davis and Blues Shout. And continuing now, here's trumpeter Bill Hartman from the 1978 album Bill Hartman Home with the song Rancho Savaro.

A member of the Jazz Messengers in 1956, that was tenor saxophonist Hank Mobley from his 1960 Blue Note album entitled Soul Station, and that featured Art Blakey there on drums with the song entitled Dig This. And before that was trumpeter Bill Hardman with Rancho Savaro. And before we sign off this afternoon on this special tribute to Art Blakey here on the Jazz Idiom, this last segment will feature songs from former Jazz Messengers pianist James Williams and saxophonist Javon Jackson. But first up, here's trumpeter Terrence Blanchard from the 2007 album entitled A Tale of God's Will, A Requiem for Katrina. This is Levees.

And that was pianist James Williams from the title track and his own classic composition entitled Alter Ego. And right before him was the saxophonist Javon Jackson with a song entitled A Certain Attitude. And then again at the top of the segment was trumpeter Terrence Blanchard from A Requiem for Katrina performing Levees. And lastly, here's another former messenger, trumpeter Wynton Marsalis, taking us out with his Woman in Blue, taken from the Motherless Brooklyn soundtrack. I certainly hope that you've enjoyed this week's special tribute to Art Blakey and just some of his former jazz messengers here on the Jazz Idiom. I want to take a moment now to offer my sincere thanks to my friend Brother B for his continued support, and as well as to my friend Ed Mead, if you're listening, and to all of our many loyal listeners who tune in with us every Saturday. I invite you all back right here next week at the same time for more jazz. And don't forget to tune in early for Jory K's Journey beginning at 8 a.m. on your station for jazz, WHBK. And until then, as always, be well, be safe, and so long.

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This is WHPK Hyde Park, Chicago.

And taken from the Blue Note release out in 1965, Tony Williams' date, the album is called Spring. And joining him at the tenor saxophone was Sam Rivers, that was Herbie Hancock, heard on the piano, along with Gary Peacock on the bass. Tony Williams and Love Song. And I want to welcome you to the program. This is the Jazz Idiom. I'm your host, Rick Lopez, here on WHPK. Happy that you could join me for these next 2 hours. I'll be bringing you music from the likes of trumpeter Roy Hargrove, along with a new release from saxophonist Melvin Smith, and then later on in the second hour, music from drummer Jonathan Blake, and then a saxophonist by the name of Nora Preminger. But up next on the program, this is John Coltrane and Miles Mode.

WHPK Hyde Park, Chicago. And in case you're just tuning in, once again, this is the Jazz Idiom. I'm your host, Rick Lopez. Thanks for joining me. And reminding you, we're always streaming. That's at whpk.org. And we just heard a number, a very early release from trumpeter Roy Hargrove. The album is called The Vibe. And along with him on the piano, it featured the composer of the composition, Careyisms. That was Mark Carey, joined by Antonio Hart on the alto saxophone, Rodney Whitaker on the bass, and drummer Gregory Hutchinson. Roy Hargrove with Careyisms. And before him, we heard from the vocalist Cleveland Watkiss. This is from the album entitled Green Chimneys, and the name of the composition was Song for You. And then starting off that set, we heard from the album released on Impulse in 1962 entitled Coltrane. And that was John Coltrane with the classic quartet featuring McCoy Tyner at the piano, Jimmy Garrison heard on the bass, Elvin Jones on the drums, all performing Miles Mode. The 988 Suicide and Crisis Lifeline, formerly known as the National Suicide Prevention Lifeline, provides free and confidential emotional support to people in suicidal crisis or emotional distress 24 hours a day, 7 days a week, all across the United States. The Lifeline is comprised of a national network of over 200 local crisis centers, combining custom local care and resources with national standards and best practices. Everyone plays a role in suicide prevention, and to reach the Suicide and Crisis Lifeline, dial 988. And switching over now to the Blue Note catalog and the album that was released out in 1965 entitled Idle Moments, this is guitarist Grant Green. He's calling this Nomad, and you're listening to the Jazz Idiom.

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And we just heard the title track from a brand new release from saxophonist Melvin Smith. The name of the album is Perseverance, and he's joined by Jeb Patton at the piano. That was Greg Lewis, heard on the Hammond B3 organ, Corcoran Holt on the bass, and drummer was Jeremy Warren. And right before him, we heard with a rendition of the Mungo Santa Maria composition, Afro Blue. Another new release, the name of the album is Passing, and this is from drummer Francesco Sotku. And then starting off that last set, we heard from the album out on Blue Note. This is entitled Night Town from pianist Don Grolnick. He did blues for pop. And coming up next here on the Jazz Idiom, this is Herbie Hancock, and this is Three Bags Full.

0: And we just heard the vocals of Miss Lonnie Hall along with Sergio Mendes in Brazil 66 performing Slow Hot Wind. And right before that, we heard from a pianist by the name of Eric Von Spreckelsen. This is from his album on Tetragon Music entitled Chance of Day Part 3. And right before that, we heard a new release and the title track from drummer Jonathan Blake, along with Emmanuel Wilkins heard on the alto saxophone. That was Joel Ross on the vibraphone, pianist David Varels, and bassist Dezron Douglas, all performing Passage from Jonathan Blake. And then starting off that last set, we heard from the very first album, the first release on the Blue Note label from pianist Herbie Hancock. He did Three Bags Full from Taken Off, and that was joined by Freddie Hubbard at the trumpet. We heard from Dexter Gordon on the tenor saxophone, Butch Warren on the bass, and rounding out the rhythm section on the drums was Billy Higgins. And there is more music coming your way right after I pause right here for one final timeout.
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And we just heard something from the album entitled Outside in Music. This is from the pianist David Lopato, and the name of the song was Clarity. And then right before him, we heard the title track from the Crisscross Jazz release entitled Sky Continuous from saxophonist who goes by the name of Noah Preminger. And then starting off our last set, we heard from the drummer Willie Jones III, the name of the album My Point Is. This is released on his own record label, WJ3 Records, and it featured along with him on the trumpet, Eddie Henderson. We also heard from Ralph Moore on the saxophone, Eric Reed at the piano, and on the bass was Buster Williams, all performing the Herbie Hancock composition, The Maze. And that's going to do it for this installment of the Jazz Idiom. I've been your host, Rick Lopez. Thanks for joining me. And I will be back again tomorrow for more of the Jazz Idiom on Sunday, starting from 4 until 6. And then again in 2 weeks, and Saturday here at the same time, 12 to 2. And as I leave you with the title track from the bassist Jacob Dreyer, he calls this Ypsilon. Until we meet again, as always, I ask that you please take care of yourself, stay safe, and be well.

things. Every cloud is connected to every flower, and every heartbeat is connected to every river's flow, and every rainfall is connected to every baby's cry and lover's sigh. Balance in all things. Say it. Breathe it. Live it. Make love to it. Do it. Balance in all things. I hear grandmothers and God and saints singing, calling, crying. I feel ancestors and oceans and planets moving, mourning, guiding. And I say, universe, I thank you. I honor you. I celebrate you, your rituals, your wonders, your power, your healing, your chastisement, even. Please, universe, have mercy on your children. Continue to rock us in your balance despite our ingratitude, our misdirections, and misgivings. Same.

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And that was trumpeter John McNeil helping to start off this pre-recorded version of the jazz idiom from the album Fawn on the Steeplechase label. That was Down Sunday. And he's joined by Dave Liebman, heard on the tenor saxophone, as well as Richie Bierock on the piano. That was Buster Williams on the bass and drummer Billy Hart. Down Sunday from John McNeil. And I want to welcome you to the program. This is the Jazz Idiom. I'm your host, Rick Lopez. Happy that you could drop by. I'll be with you for these next 2 hours, bringing you music on the playlist from pianist Ashley Henry, as well as the group known as the Jastronauts. And then in the second half of the program, from British saxophonist Nat Birchall. And then much later on, music from vocalist Cassandra Wilson. But up next, this is another saxophonist hailing from the UK. This is Courtney Pine on this pre-recorded version of the Jazz Idiom.

WHPK Hyde Park, Chicago, and reminding you this is a pre-recorded version of the Jazz Idiom. Once again, I'm your host, Rick Lopez. Also reminding you that you can catch us at streaming on the web to all of your devices at whpkjazz.org. And I just ended that last set with something from the drummer Brian Blade and his Fellowship band from the album entitled Body and Shadow, along with John Coward heard on the piano. Alto saxophonist Myron Walden, also joined up front by Melvin Butler on the tenor saxophone. Dave Devine heard on the guitar, and bassist Chris Thomas, all performing Broken Leg Days from Brian Blade. And right before that, we heard from the Swedish pianist and this is the Magnus Ringblom Quartet from the album entitled Open Mind, out on Epidemic Sound in 2022. The composition Words in Disguise. And then again, starting off that set, we heard from the British saxophonist by the name of Courtney Pine, original composition from his album entitled Within the Realms of Our Dreams. Joined by the late Kenny Kirkland on the piano, that was Charnette Moffett on the bass and drummer Jeff Watts performing the Sepia Love Song from Courtney Pine. The Jazz Institute of Chicago is the longest running and premier jazz organization in Chicago, promoting the music through numerous events and activities all throughout the year. I encourage you to support these programs by becoming a member of the Jazz Institute, and to do so, as well as see all of the events that they sponsor, please visit them at jazzinchicago.org.

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Every 3.4 minutes, someone dies from lung cancer, the nation's number one cancer killer of men and women. 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Screening is the key to early detection when more treatment options are available and the chances of survival are higher. 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The American Lung Association urges smokers and former smokers to visit savedbythescan.org, brought to you by the Ad Council. And just prior to these announcements, and at the end of that set, I ended with saxophonist Marcus Strickland and his quartet from the album entitled At Last, out on Fresh Sound Records back in 2007. That featured the rhythm section of Robert Glasperhood on the piano, Brandon Owens on the bass, and brother E.J. Strickland on drums, performing February 21 from Marcus Strickland. And before that, we heard from yet another British musician. This is pianist Ashley Henry from the album entitled Beautiful Vinyl Hunter. This is a composition he calls Realizations. He's joined up front by Dylan Jones, heard on the trumpet, as well as Binker Golding on the saxophone, Ferg Ireland on the bass, and drummer Luke Flowers. And then starting off that set, we heard from the trio of the Marcin Mazaluski on the piano. This is from the album out in 2021 on the German ECM label entitled Untundant. The composition Riders on the Storm, along with Slawomir Kirkowitz on the bass and Michael Miskiewicz on the drums. And coming up next on this pre-recorded version of the Jazz Idiom is the Latin jazz Italian musician and producer Gerardo Fresina. He calls this Desincantato, and you're listening to the Jazz Idiom.

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And I just ended that last set with something from the bassist Alexander Claffey from the album released in 2024 entitled Memento. He's joined by soloist Kurt Rosenwinkel, heard on the guitar, as well as solos by David Kakoski on the piano. Also, Simone Mullier on the vibraphone, Jimmy McBride on the drums. Tokyo from Alexander Claffey. And before that, we heard the jazz funk sound of the Jazztronauts from the album Out of the Night, that was The Long Way Back. And starting off that set once again was Gerardo Frisina. This is from the album Moving Ahead, out in 2020 on the Schema Records label. That was Desencantado. And coming up next on the program, this is from vibraphonist Ben Jalice from the album entitled Stick Together. This is Almost There on the Jazz Idiom.

WHPK Hyde Park, Chicago, and I just ended our last set with something from the British saxophonist by the name of Nat Birchall. This is from the album entitled Sacred Dimension, out in 2011. And with Nat Birchall on the soprano saxophone, we heard from Adam Fairhall at the piano, as well as Corey Nwamba on the vibraphone, Rachel Gladwin heard on the harp, Nick Blocko on the bass, and Andy Hay on the drums, all performing Peace in Nineveh from Nat Birchall. And before that, we heard from NCJQ, the New Century Jazz Quintet from the album Soul Conversion. That was Not for the Hip Impaired. And then starting off that set, we heard from the vibraphonist Mr. Ben Jalise from his album released in 2024 out on Positone Records entitled Stick Together, along with Art Hirahara on the piano and rounding out the rhythm section, Boris Kozlov on the bass, Rudy Royston on the drums, all performing Almost There. And up next on the program, this is vocalist Cassandra Wilson, and you're listening to The Jazz Idiom.

And you just heard something from trumpeter Lee Davis with the title track from the album entitled Minor Steps. And before that, we heard from vocalist Cassandra Wilson. This is from the album released way back in 2005 on the Blue Note Records label entitled Thunderbird, the composition Closer to You. And the Takashi Obayashi Trio will begin our last set right after these important announcements.

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And you just heard from saxophonist Hashim Asadullahi from the album entitled Pieces. That was Digging Out. And then starting off our last set for the program, we heard from the trio, the pianist Takashi Yobayashi, with the composition entitled World Peace from his album Manhattan, along with Yasushi Nakamura on the bass and Nate Smith heard on the drums. And as Joshua Redman helps to close out the show with John Coltrane's Alabama, that will do it for this edition of the Jazz Idiom. Once again, I've been your host. My name is Rick Lopez, and I hope to see you here for more jazz right here on the Pride of the South Side, WHPK, where we're always streaming, and that's at whpkjazz.org. And until we meet again, as always, take care and be well.

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0: Guys, stop working for just a second. 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Ready?
2: Rolling. Yeah.
0: House lights. 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
3: Yeah, you're old.

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